and taking it back and can't face me. 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Made a roller coaster, I'm a mattress. How you take a nigga for a fucking ride? Patrolling, put it in the past, saying it is old news. Can't stand.

water everywhere. 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

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This a king, bad bitch, but the shoes McQueen. You were trying too hard not to watch my stories. I was shaking the

Sound. Name of the album. Name of the band. Lights Out. Dirty Hit. Chopskin.

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1: Man, I ain't gonna need front. This shit sitting in the middle of the hood. I been serving fiends, get my racks. About to buy me some studio time, make me a song.
2: What?
1: Yeah.
2: For real?
1: I'm about to go big.
2: You can't spit.
1: For real? I got bars, fool.
2: Man, you need a hard video.
1: If I do the video, you got directed. We got the vision.
2: Don't gas me up.
1: You're gonna be bigger than Lil X. You see how his videos be popping, nigga.

0: was good. That was good. Good. I just need one more. No, no, I need one more. No, no, one more. One more. No, one more. Trust me. Please, please. One more. I swear. Just one more.
1: X. You always say X. Exactly.
2: Hey, we need to change the lens.
0: Yeah, change it up.
2: We need a 35 mil.
3: 35 mil, please.

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1: Give it up
0: again?
1: Yeah, one more time.
0: You're the boss. You're the boss.
2: All right, guys. Last looks. We're going again.
3: Roll camera. Playback.

me in love. I'm love. You can't be in love. You could be love. Have you been love? Have you been?